0: DJ Mahama. Old sounds in a better mix. All day long.
1: Chris, all right.

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1: Yeah,
0: you be the voice of the youth. Kin of the youth, kin of the new school. I'll make you talk to the young now.
1: Apaya, Chen, I'm just being honest.
0: What that mean though? I know the vibe.
1: Like, Apaya.
0: Like, talk to them, Charlie. Make the people know what's up.
1: Apaya. But because of Apaya, everybody said, like, comedian.
0: A word?
1: Yeah.
0: Call me out the answer, dude. That'd be facts, Charlie.

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Oh, and it cost too much flood. School in my jai, cause I get too much class. 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Yeah, the mama back to back,

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Jet carriers wanna throw shots. Hey, Hugo, young kind of who blood. Me and my brother, someone they promote my album. Eh, 22 says I lost. Aquana is she, man, cooler. Who the hell you be compare fuller? Now, me, some of my brother, some of my haters, my sister.

Uhumia, was smiling, Michian in summer with Miami, Uyamua, or Fremi, Unyan your pan with Piami, Utumumi Tamis calls, on view number no crown or call it, or Timmy Huns and Bonia will pinch in Sabon Serbiane, Matiato, Adrian Boniti with Rato, or Bombak Shadow Sakanzo, Econon Quan Camero, and Sudan View, Bingo, DC Amijanamanaso.

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1: Missy, me jungle. Mama, me uncle, man. 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It's a parallel.
2: Stop it. Yen can't throw. Rub it. I'm coming from town. More than kung fu.
3: Yeah.
2: On your slave with fu bang fu. It's your chairman sexy. You need a man beyond size and kung fu.
4: Entry gang.
2: Messy war.
4: Yes, I get it.
2: And you are. Are you a landlord?

is in the. We come from a place where IQ is low and poverty is high. So we respect those that are fly, not the ones that are wise. Not even God in human form can escape the sufferings of body and mind. Know this and please read the signs. Read between the lines. The goal is love and compassion, success redefined. Not this egotistic capitalist world so monstrously designed to uplift the rich and oppress the poor. They hold the keys to our livelihood.

0: 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Then I put my seat in your throat. You know. The next day we go again and again and again and again and again and again and again and again and again. Oh yeah, I'm him. Shawty hot like gin. Toon toon brody, cannot dim. Shoot my shot above the rim.
1: Why?

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A unique temperament but a little troublesome. 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This ain't Ramadan. No rapper I am better than. No rapper this elegant. Fly down a pelican. Campion was the old team. 2 B's is the new camp. Catalan. 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

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If Pepsis didn't come through, still be in C1 and C2. Never outshine the master. God bless the hierarchy. Champagne campaign, he said, God bless Hennessy. Your beauty secondary, girl, do we have the chemistry? Last time in New York, it was me and I in Tennessee.

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And so many people received from him. When it got to my turn, the land got finished. Then I became suffer. And I was wondering why me. Then while I was wondering, somebody tapped my shoulder. When I watched, behold, it was Jesus. He said, I am your portion. And I said, you? Then I said,

0: 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This is Eric Side on the beat. Yo, what up? And you with your favorite DJ, DJ Editor.
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4: Pressure, oh pressure. 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

that. 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And so many people received from him. And when it got to my tent, the land got finished. Then I became soft. And I was wondering why me. Then while I was wondering, somebody tapped my shoulder. When I watched, behold, it was Jesus. He said, I am your portion. And I said, you

What about you? What about you? What about you? What about you? What about you? What about you? What about you? What about you? What about you? What about you? What about you? What about you? What about you? What about you? What about you? What about you? What about you? What about you? What about you? What about you? What about you? What about you? What about you? What about you? What about you? What about you? What about you? What about you? What about you? What about you? What about you? What about you? What about you? What about you? What about you? What about you? What about you? What about you? What about you? What about you? What about you? What about you? What about you? What about you? What about you? What about you? What about you? What about you? What about you? What about you? What about you? What about you? What about you? What about you? What about you? What about you? What about you? What about you? What about you? What about you? What about you? What about you? What about you? What about you? What about you? What about you? What about you? What about you? What about you? What about you? What about you? What about you? What about you? What about you? What about you? What about you? What about you? What about you? What about you? What about you? What about you? What about you? What about you? What about you? What about you? What about you? What about you? What about you? What about you? What about you? What about you? What about you? What about you? What about you? What about

0: 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This is Eric Side on the beat. Yo, what up? Are you with your favorite DJ? DJ Editor.
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I saw in a vision a man dividing land. He gave somebody a vast land, and he gave another a large land. And so many people received from him. And when it got to my tent, the land got finished. Then I became suffer. And I was wondering why me. Then while I was wondering, somebody tapped my shoulder. When I watched, behold, it was Jesus. He said, I am your portion. And I said, you.